0: 94 Key. That is Billie Eilish there. All right. So the story here out of Savannah, Georgia, where a man allegedly stole a $90,000 BMW SUV from a Savannah hotel by posing as an NBA player. Yeah, he told the hotel workers last week he played in the NBA and he had several cars parked at the hotel and he was just kind of taking one of them and apparently he got by with it because he drove it to Myrtle Beach, South Carolina. That's where police tracked it to. They got the vehicle back, but they're still looking for the guy. You know what I want to know, though? How come they don't tell you this? You probably want to know the same thing. How tall is this guy, right? If you're going to pose as an NBA player and you're 6'5", I mean, okay, cool. We're believing it. But if he's like 5'6", yeah, you play in the NBA, all right. Sure you do.
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2: Love you like a brother. 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

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Hello there, I'm Craig. 94 Key forecast this hour, service of Brown Bag Deli, about 70 or overnight low. Tomorrow, 90. Weekend looks like highs around 92 and a little more sunny. All right, it's Noah Kahan on 94 Key.

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1: Continues hits 94 key. That is Olivia Rodrigo. Hi there, I'm Craig Cooper. And the Kiwanis Club of Alamogordo is having a fundraiser breakfast Friday, September 25th, 7 to 10 a.m., happening at the Immaculate Conception Church at 705 Delaware. 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You can find the Kiwanis Club of Alamogordo on Facebook for more information or to contact them. Thank you so much for listening. I do appreciate that. 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
2: This is Kathy Denton from Kitty City. 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

0: He's up before the sunrise, playing all your tunes, working the transitions and a miracle or two. The Mason Man. The Mason Man can. The Mason Man can, cause he mixes it with love and makes the world sound good. Who can take tomorrow, dip it in a dream? Broadcasting now and you can even catch the stream. The Mason Man. The Mason Man can. The Mason Man can, cause he mixes it with love and makes the world sound good. And the world sounds good, cause the Mason Man thinks it true.
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10: Fox News, I'm Gianna Delosi. Vice President J.D. Vance delivered the keynote address last night to wrap up the two-day RNC midterm convention. Fox's Madeline Rivera.
11: He touched on cultural and economic flashpoints throughout his speech, framing himself as a fighter for family values. Vance received a warm reception, raising more talk that he is President Trump's heir apparent. The vice president took it in, though he says he's focused first on November.
10: Today, Vance will be in New York for the 9/11 ceremony at Ground Zero. President Trump will be the only living president not in attendance. Instead, he's going to a ceremony at the Pentagon.
12: At 9:37 a.m., the plane flew into the western face of the Pentagon. The 59 on board, aside from the hijackers, were killed. And 125 inside the Pentagon were killed, including children and teachers who were visiting on a school trip.
10: Fox's Jessica Rosenthal. 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
13: Memorial Day in the Action 7 newsroom. Here are your headlines. Today marks 25 years since the 9/11 terrorist attacks. Four planes were hijacked, two hit the World Trade Center, one hit the Pentagon, and the fourth crashed in a Pennsylvania field after passengers fought back. Nearly 3,000 people were killed in the attacks. One of the wells in Estancia is back in service and helping water flow to the northern part of town. A crew is still working to restore the entire system, and water continues to be hauled in every other day. Town leaders told us their water levels are now sitting at 25 to 32 feet. That's up from 15 feet a week ago. New Mexico State Police released body camera video showing one of their officers shooting and hurting a dog during a traffic stop. It happened on Main Street in Belen after the driver got out and her dog reportedly ran at the officer. The dog will survive, but state police learned the dog attacked a woman in Texas, and instead of quarantining the animal, the male owner fled to New Mexico. Belen Animal Control will cite the owner. More public Wi-Fi is coming to New Mexico. The state is spending $6 million on 9 projects to expand internet access in public places, including parks, public housing, community centers, and senior centers. State officials say the goal is to help people in communities where internet access is limited. The projects will reach more than 4 million people across 17 counties. New Mexico is seeing a drop in suicide deaths. The state's Department of Health reports a 19% decrease between 2024 and 2025. It comes after suicide was found to be the 9th leading cause of death for New Mexicans in 2025. If you or someone you know is in crisis, you can call 988. It's free, confidential, and in both English and Spanish. New Mexico small businesses can soon apply for state grants to help them sell more products overseas. The program, called STEP, helps businesses grow their international sales. The last round gave $200,000 to 29 companies. Those businesses brought in more than $1 million in sales and created more than 160 jobs. Applications open October 1st. Those are your headlines. I'm Royal Day in the Action 7 newsroom.
14: Alamogordo weather.
2: Good morning, southern New Mexico. Another hot one out there this afternoon with a slight chance of thunderstorms. 96 the high today in Alamogordo. Tonight, a low of 69 degrees. We're getting hotter through the first half of the weekend with increasing monsoon storm chances headed into the later half of the weekend and next week. We'll have more on your extended forecast on KOAT.
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6: Hey, thanks, Christiana. 73 out. No roadblocks to pass along. 94 Key Friday morning. 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

0: Olivia Rodrigo at 94 Key with your continuous hits on a Friday morning. The action doesn't stop this morning. In fact, it's going to light up tonight at Tiger Stadium. And as the Tigers take on Roswell tonight, remember, Tiger Halftime, 94 Key's Halftime Giveaways continue.
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